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0: 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The Pit.
1: It is a legacy for sure. Five Finger Death Punch. And Eye of the Storm. Ivan. Kind of the center of that one. Yeah, he's the Eye of the Storm. And it's his life story. Hoobastank. Red Hot Chili Peppers coming up. Have you paid attention at all to the World Humanoid Robot Games going on in Beijing? It's Lester. If you've followed my show the last 7 years now, 8 years on the air, you know I like keeping an eye on technology and where our world's going because it's changing. You know, it used to change about every 2 years, and then all of a sudden it became 18 months, then a year. Now we got things exploding within 6 months. And the second annual Olympics-like World Humanoid Robot Games in Beijing is worth looking at because, A, the Chinese are way ahead of us in terms of humanoid robots. That's why the U.S. is slapping all these, yeah, whatever. But, for instance, 2,000 humanoid robots participating in the 5 days of games. 51 events. Total of things like running, table tennis, soccer. So far, 100-meter sprint. Humanoid robot went 9.39 seconds. 100-meter. You know what the human record is, right? Usain Bolt, Jamaica? 9.58. That's right. A humanoid robot beat Usain's record. More impressive, though, standing human jump record. The high jump. The human high jump record, 2.45 meters, just under 8 feet, set by Cuba's, or just over 8 feet, by Cuba's Javier Sotomayor. In 1993, just over 8 foot, human jumped, high jump.

0: Robot cleared roughly 9.5 feet. Yeah, broke the record by almost 1.5 feet. Both robots from the Beijing-based X Humanoid Company, in case you're interested. And if you want to follow along, it's not all glamour. There's some stupid robots that trip and fall and are, yeah, you get to see that part too. But the impressive ones, wow. Human, world humanoid robot.
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10: And he was excited to help out. 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Because I have a compressor. I'm like, no, like it actually caught a nail or something. 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And he's like, hang on a second. 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
11: full-size jack.
6: Oh, man.
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17: And he was excited to help out. 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

0: Mudvayne, Full Metal Jacket Radio. Chad Gray on the show with us this week. We've been talking about the 30 Years of Madness tour, which kicks off in about 2 weeks from now. And Chad, you were talking about the members of your band. Tell us more about the other guys.
1: I met a guy out here in Vegas that's another one of those Vegas players like Brady. I was introduced to him through Brady. He's that guy that plays in six different things on six different nights, you know. So he's a phenomenal guitar player. Nick is one of the best bass players, I swear to God. I mean, he can play Ryan's stuff note for note. He can play Kyle's stuff note for note. Like, the band I've assembled is just incredible. And they're all just super nice and super gracious and super grateful and super humble. It's the nicest, like no fucking egos in the room at all. It's just, it's incredible to play with these dudes. Again, I just want to see what happens, you know. If this looks like it could be something more, I mean, I might create some new music, you know what I mean? I might write some new music, you know, just solo stuff. I still am doing Mudvayne. I still want to do Mudvayne. I'm loving doing this because I'm having the opportunity to play Hell Yeah music again, but I'm still very much in Mudvayne and I'm still doing Mudvayne. You know, we'll see what happens with more new music from Mudvayne, but you know, hopefully I'll be able to, it just all is going to depend on how it's received, honestly. I mean, I couldn't tell you right now, one way or another, if there'll be new music, solo music, but if it does well, and the tour is great, then that's kind of a no-brainer. Then maybe I should, you know, do it, but time will tell.
0: Chad Gray hanging out with me this week. Coming up this hour, Josta's weekly pick from the pit with Jamie Josta of Hatebreed. We've got Metallica and a new one from Chiodos and more with Chad Gray.
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4: 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Best drunk snack food, period. We just saved that man's party.
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5: Do you feel like Dave's going to say he's like a bald eagle or something? 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

It's Full Metal Jackie. We've got more with Chad Gray coming up. For now, here's one from Devil Driver's latest record, Strike and Kill. This is Dead in the Water.

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1: Greta Van Fleet and Playing Your Games. Palace for the People. Due out here very soon. I believe it is October. Not far away. My gosh. What are we thinking? What are we doing? Rolling down pretty close to the end of August. My goodness gracious. What happened to summer, man? It's over. It seems like it gets faster every year. I don't know about that, but nuts, man. But Jelly Roll, we'll bang that in a bit. The Warning as well. The Three Sisters rocking that. You guys want to hear something? Let me know. You can hit me up on all the socials.
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1: A trio of sisters. 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I dig it. I like it. Monterrey, Mexico. 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And they freaking rock, man. You ever seen some of their videos? 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
14: 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This week, we're gonna go old school, play some Diamond Head, the title track off the album, Am I Evil? The song is also called Am I Evil?

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0: Hey, yo, been out there with Evanescence on the road, taking care of biz. It's Poppy, and time will tell if I keep getting bigger. Now, I have gotten a couple of compliments on my physique. I've been hitting the gym quite often. I've been hitting bench a little harder. I missed the gym the other day, and I felt really bad about it. I did. I felt guilty, but I'm going to make up for it. I had something come up. I had some family stuff to handle, and I was unable to get there. But I walked around all day going, man. Yeah, you know, I'm now in that part of my life. It's crazy. Foo Fighters, STP, 30 seconds to Mars. Let's go.
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0: Gill, perfect circle right there. Starless, congrats to Mayor James Keenan opening up a sushi restaurant in Arizona. How cool is that? I would be all about that. I was never a big fan of sushi for a long time, and my ex-wife really got me into it, man. I don't know. I like it. It's good now. The California roll, bam, so good. Bangers, man. Sake, ooh, I love that. Pop Evil, Red Hot.
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0: There's Nothing More featuring Johnny Hawkins there and The Who, of course, Lost Soul. Maybe that's you out wandering around, man. Hope you're doing all right. If you're having a bum day, you can call me right now, man. I'd be more than lovely to talk to you. Rock it out. I got great stories to tell you about my crazy cuckoo exes. There's a lot of them. Telling you, all my friends said, dude, out of anybody you find the craziest situation to get yourself in. I'm like, I know. It's very true. I don't know what it is. It's like girls look at me and they're like, oh, that guy? Ho, we're going to make his life hell. And they did. It's crazy when I think about it. Been doing this a really long time, though, man. My love has always been radio, though, which is probably why I've had a lot of problems in my day. I have to move a lot. Highly suspect, five-figure death punch coming.
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1: Ah, man, she's killing it on stage, man. I love that. Seen some videos of her on the road right now, obviously out with Cody Jinx in Fight for Your Death Punch, which is pretty cool. But that one with Maria Brink, pretty damn cool. 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Title track of the album is out and available right now. 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Fozzie, we'll bang that in a bit. About Three Doors Down, Taking It Back. One of my favorites, actually, from those guys. And Foo Fighters, had a request, Sarah.
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8: We've talked a lot about ultra-processed foods, and here is one more reason to pay close attention to what you eat. New study out of Australia found that bumping up your ultra-processed food intake by just 10% a day, we're talking a small bag of chips, was linked to a, quote, measurable drop in attention and a higher risk of dementia. And here's the part that really surprised me. This held true even for people eating an otherwise healthy Mediterranean-style diet. In other words, you can't just cancel out the junk with a good salad. If that sounds discouraging, let me give you some good news. It's never too late to improve your diet. Researchers found that swapping ultra-processed foods for whole foods over several years lowered the risk of cognitive decline. So midlife, even, can be a great time to start. Read the labels and reach for the real stuff. I'm Dr. Sanjay Gupta, helping you live a better life.
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0: and white to shut the door on your Sunday morning hangover. You have a perfect Sunday, my friend, and I will catch you later. I'm Dave Duran. Remember, don't do stupid stuff, and stupid stuff won't happen to you.
1: Bye. Have a beautiful day.
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0: you go, Papa Roach, see you in hell. Or when I was in church growing up and I went to church camp, H-E double hockey sticks. It's crazy. How do you go to church camp and find yourself a girlfriend? I did it. Yeah, I don't know if it was a good thing, but it happened. And it's true. And we were pen pals for a long time, but we were like, I love you. I love you too. Isn't it awesome? Young love. Back in the day. Church camp. It's true. Camp Calvin Crest. That's where I went, man. It's nuts. Back in Nebraska. Rage, Mike Kim.
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6: I know so many people, their wives have gone into their porn, or they've watched porn together,
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13: The whale, it was huge at, what was it, like the Cannes Film Festival or whatever, yeah. 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
14: Give me a golden tender. 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
13: 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It's not the Cannes.
14: Cannes. But it looks like
13: Cannes.
14: Well, anyways, it was Cannes.
13: Well, Cannes? 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
8: No, it's not. I'll go to the Cannes Film Festival.
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0: Yeah. There you go. Five Finger Death Punch, Eye of the Storm. Man, I am loving that new record, Legacy. I don't know if you've had an opportunity to check that damn thing out, but it is good, man. I'm talking about In Time, Dig That, of course, Jokes on Me, Everybody Lies, Scapegoat. The list goes on. It is a really good album. I like to listen to it all the way through. Check it out if you have some time, man. Might have some copies for you as well. The Warning, LP, and Everclear. Let's go down to Santa Monica.
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0: Right there, that is the warning. That is three sisters, a family affair, which I love, out of Monterrey, Mexico, and they're rocking a kerosene. Name of that song. Let me know what you guys think about that, man. The sisters take care of business. Always like to throw new rock your way. You can track me down on all the socials as well. Let me know what is going down. Nirvana, Beartooth, the list is good. How about Blink 182? Got a request for that. Track me down on all the...
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0: Liking that title track of that album, which is out and available right now, Eva Under Fire. That is Miss Maria Brink helping out on that. And, of course, Eva on tour right now with Five Finger Death Punch, Cody Jinx. That is a banger tour. I like it, man. I like it. It's good stuff. I appreciate you guys hanging. My name is Randy. Happy Sunday to you as we inch closer to the end of August. What are we doing, man? Pumpkins from Ashes to New, 3 days of grace.
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0: Something Wicked right there at your Breaking Benjamin. And, of course, that album is done, but no word yet when it will be released. But I'm super damn excited for it. And, yes, I'm excited to hear some more tracks off that record. I do like when Ben does some acoustic stuff, so maybe we'll get some acoustic music on that record. Speaking of new music, how about Nickelback? Korn coming your way. We'll get Freaky and LP as well.
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0: baby. Nickelback right there in Rattle the Cage. You know, Nickelback gets played a lot in strip clubs. Not going to lie. Just saying. It's very, very true. I like your pants around your feet. I mean, that song right there figures you out. I've been passing through. I can hear it through the street. That's what I'm trying to say. But new music right there, Rattle the Cage, Nickelback. That album, Everything Under the Sun, slated for October 30th. And looks like they got a couple of dates as well in Tampa doing some shows. And then we'll get a full-length tour, so support that record. So can't wait. Crossfade. Oh, yeah. I like that band. I'm going to play that Avatar in.
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9: I ate a half a roll of cookie dough in one sitting, and it was like the square ones. 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Like the square pack.
10: You can break off.
9: Exactly. 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
11: You may get salmonella. Meanwhile,
9: salmonella.
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0: Miguel of Perfect Circle and Starless, and I'm pretty damn excited that Maynard James, that's right, he has a sushi restaurant opened in Arizona. So how cool is that? You want to go check that out? I'd go eat there. I like sushi now. I didn't for a long time, but I do. It's good stuff. Autumn King's on the way. Soundgarden. I don't like cottage cheese, though. And I also don't like my food touching. My wife literally sometimes has to get me a plate that has, like, the certain pockets in it, like a kid, because I freak out if my green beans and my corn or green beans and mashed potatoes or something like that are touching.
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4: 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Coincidence? We think not.

Miguel Autumn Kings right there, and Gone, Gone, and Gone is your ex. Forever remember that, my friends. Make them your ex forever. Don't go back telling you. I've always had horrible examples of that where I've had friends, and I've been in my own situation where I've had one like, oh, yeah, I had to go hook up with a bunch of dudes to realize you're such a great guy. Yeah, about that. Go get tested, and I'm good. I don't need you to go figure all that out. Like, yeah, you should have figured it out the first time. Nope, nope. That's why I never go back to an ex. Fun fact, I never do. Nope, never have. Done. That's it. I am Randy, though. I am out of here. I'm going to go put my pants on and walk out of the studio.

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0: There's the new one from Poppy. Time Will Tell. It's JJ hanging around here on Sunday. We're going to keep things rolling with the new one from Foo Fighters coming up. Some Creed and Nickel.
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1: It's easier not to be right, to measure these things by your brain.

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Drive you crazy. It's JJ here on Sunday. The Warning coming up. New stuff from them. And right now, Hoobastank.

0: That's a band out of Monterrey, Mexico. They're called The Warning, and that's Kerosene. It's JJ here on Sunday. Some Metallica coming up, and Red Hot Chili Peppers are next.
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0: See You in Hell, that's a new one from Papa Roach. It's on a Netflix animated series, kind of the theme for that. It's JJ here on Sunday. New Shinedown's coming up in Stone Sour's Bother. That's coming up next.
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0: There's Shinedown and the new one, Young Again. It's on their new album, 8. It's probably, 5 or 6 songs that have come off that album. Pretty big album for them. Five Finger Death Punch is on the way. Limp Bizkit coming up. And it's Mammoth, Wolfgang Van Halen's band, coming up next.
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15: I use honey all the time, like in my coffee, on my cornbread, and I'm eating cornbread. 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
10: 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Imagine saving big on everywhere you want to go. With new deals added every week, there's always something fresh to explore. So why wait? 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